0: Yeah, something exciting.
1: Fuck is this? Hit me on the gram at 6, saying Jada Grace trying to diss.
2: What?
1: 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So what's one more? 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

0: Vacation.
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Yeah, it feels like sick. 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

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But I tell a bitch I'm Mary of Shabaria, face of my genital area. The original Richard Ramirez, Christian Rivera, cause my lyrics never sit well, so they wanna give me the chair. Like a paraplegic and it's scary, call it Harry Carey. Cause every time I'm digging Harry Carey, I'm Mary, a motherfucking dictionary. 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Get the shaft like a staring column. Drink a happy pack heat, but it's black ink. 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Look at my rap sheet. What attracts these people is my gangster bitch like Apache with a catchy jiggle. I stack chips. You better got a half eat Cheeto.

Escolta, Zicat. In a messed up century. My favorite flavored sweets are raspberry and amphetamines. I bought a car Beretta age 16. I brush my teeth with bleach, 'cause I ain't got time for cavities. My